Try to find himself a brunette there. Tucker Wetmore, Chris Matthews, John Party. We're completing the Boots trilogy with his new one, Boots Off. Got that one after Jason Aldean.

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2: AP News, I'm Ben Thomas. In Colombia, at least 111 people are known to have been killed as rescue teams dig through the rubble of collapsed buildings in the country's third largest city, Cali, after a 7.4 magnitude earthquake struck. Barbara Mello with World Vision spoke to Sky News from Bogota.
3: Right now, the main needs is to know what's happening, how can we help, and how to protect the families, especially the children that are the most needed right now and the ones that lost their parents or they are looking for them.
2: Canada's put its military on standby as wildfires burn uncontrolled in British Columbia, where some 20,000 people have been forced to flee their homes. President Trump's pushing for the spacing out of childhood vaccines. Jennifer King reports that runs contrary to the guidance of medical groups.
4: At the White House, President Trump signed an executive order revamping recommendations for childhood vaccines.
5: You have the MMR. We want it in three separate vaccinations, given at separate times.
4: The order will advise states to consider updating their school vaccine mandates to reflect the administration's recommendations, although separate measles, mumps, and rubella vaccines are not currently available in the United States. Public health experts have raised concerns that spacing out shots will lead to an increased risk for children who could be infected with a preventable disease before returning for another visit. The president has also been fixated on connecting autism to vaccines, despite a lack of scientific evidence. Health Secretary Robert F. Kennedy Jr. says research to identify the cause of autism is underway.
6: We will bring you actions and findings as soon as they are ready.
4: I'm Jennifer King.
2: President Trump scoffing at Iran's demands that the U.S. pay for the devastation caused by 5 months of war. Tehran insists reopening of the Strait of Hormuz is tied to reparations. Oil prices jumped again Monday. Brent crude up 5%. This is AP News.
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product placement from Bailey Zimmerman getting this Monday going. Sing along, song time, hang tight. Luke Bryan and George Burge going to take a little ride. But first, we're getting a little nitty gritty, right?

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Morgan Wallen doing his thing. Chris Matthews doing mine, which means playing more great music for you, including some Riley Green and an homage to Toby Keith after Luke Bryan.

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drifting off to the evening news. She said, honey, what would you do if you'd have never met me? I just laughed, said, I don't know. I could take a couple guesses, though.

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0: That's George Burge and Luke Bryan with Ride, Ride, Ride. I'm Rich Krieger. Coming up, Morgan Wallen.
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2: Hey, y'all, I'm Chase Matthew. Here's my new song, Holding It Down. Holding It Down is about the small town heroes and realizing you don't got to leave your small town to be a hero. I'm talking the firefighters, the EMS, the police, the teachers, the doctors, the nurses, and everybody else in between that keeps a small town going on a daily basis.

0: 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I'm Chase Matthew. 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

0: That's Lauren Elena with All My Exes. Keith Urban before that. I'm Rich Krieger. And on the way next, Dylan Scott.
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1: AP News, I'm Marcela Sanchez. At least 111 people have been confirmed to have been killed after a magnitude 7.4 earthquake struck Western Colombia yesterday. But many more are missing. AP correspondent Ben Thomas has more.
2: Search teams dug through the rubble in Cali, Colombia after a 7.4 magnitude earthquake struck, collapsing hundreds of buildings. By Monday afternoon, people had begun reporting their loved ones missing on digital databases. One listed more than 2,000, the number steadily climbing.
3: The epicenter that was Chocó.
2: Barbara Mello with World Vision.
3: Is very known for its poverty, so a lot of people are in need right now.
2: She tells Sky children are of particular concern.
3: We as adults don't know how to react. Imagine the children.
2: The desperate scenes recall the search is still ongoing in neighboring Venezuela after it was devastated by powerful back-to-back earthquakes in June that killed more than 6,300 people. I'm Ben Thomas.
1: President Trump is demanding that Iran pay for hundreds of American troops killed and wounded by Iran-backed militants over several decades. Iran is already seeking compensation as part of any peace talks. Canada put its military on standby to help battle wildfires in its western British Columbia province. The fires have killed at least one person and forced about 20,000 from their homes. Jurors are being selected in Las Vegas in the trial of a man accused of orchestrating the death of rapper Tupac Shakur. Former gang leader Dwayne Davis has pleaded not guilty to one charge of murder with a deadly weapon. Shakur was killed near the Las Vegas Strip in 1996. Shares were mixed in Asia while oil prices climbed further after jumping the day before. This is AP News.
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0: bet you never thought you'd be such a wonderful, irresistible human being, listening to all this great country music. But we have always had faith in you, and you are killing it. So how about another song?
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That's George Burge with Mind on You. Morgan Wallen, Don't We? Right before that, I'm Rich Krieger. Coming up, if you're looking for an excuse to chow down some mac and cheese, I got one for you. Also, we'll hear from Zach Topp.

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0: What's up, y'all? It's Brantley Gilbert, and you just heard my new song, Good Damn. 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
1: AP News, I'm Marcela Sanchez. Soldiers, rescue crews, and families are desperately searching for survivors after a powerful 7.4 earthquake struck Colombia. At least 111 people have been killed. President Trump reportedly left a NATO summit on a different plane than reporters and some staff thought. The AP's Lisa Dwyer has the details.
2: The Washington Post is reporting that President Donald Trump secretly flew out of last month's NATO summit in Turkey on an alternate military aircraft due to an Iranian assassination threat. The operation involved a ruse where journalists and some White House staff believed that they were on the same plane as Trump. After boarding Air Force One, Trump was secretly transferred to a smaller Air Force C-32A via an airport catering truck. While the White House has not directly addressed that report, it issued a statement highlighting that it uses every tool at its disposal to address threats on the president. So far, no comment from the Secret Service. I'm Lisa Dwyer.
1: Ousted Syrian President Bashar Assad has been sentenced to death in absentia, along with his younger brother, for crimes against humanity and war crimes during Syria's 14-year conflict that left about 500,000 people dead. Assad and his brother fled to Russia after insurgents marched into Damascus in December of 2024. A Syrian court also sentenced Assad's maternal cousin, Atef Najib, to death in the same case. Najib stood inside a cage wearing a prisoner's uniform as the judge read the sentence. Shares were mixed in Asia while oil prices gained more than 2% after jumping the day before due to uncertainty over when the Strait of Hormuz may reopen. U.S. futures edged lower. More stories at apnews.com. This is AP News.
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7: 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Welcome into your Tuesday. I'm Steve Nichols, your host of the show, and glad to have you along for the ride on this Tuesday morning. As you are getting ready to walk out the door, maybe you already have, but if you're just getting ready to walk out the door, got lots of areas of some patchy, dense fog, so be aware of that and take a little extra time and be safe getting to your destination, work, school, appointments, whatever the case may be. And I've got a lot of great country music to get to for you, too. 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We'd love to go ahead and get you on board and on the way for you. More of that fresh new country. I've got the new single from Bradley Gaskin. Also, Jody King teeping up with Larry Cordell. But Randy Travis has a brand new tune that they dug out of the vaults called I Don't Care. We'll get to that after Holly Strano brings you the Mountain Country forecast. Again, you've got some areas of fog out there around the tri-state area. It can be dense in spots in Blairsville and Blue Ridge especially. Currently, we have 70 degrees in Blue Ridge. You ready? Let's do this thing. Mountain Country weather.
8: Good Tuesday morning to you, North Georgia. We've got partly cloudy skies as we are starting off the new day here and looking at that chance of a stray shower or thunderstorm for your Tuesday. Highs later this afternoon in the lower 90s. It's going to be another hot one. I am Georgia meteorologist Holly Strano. Have a great morning in the GNN Weather Center.

0: Bradley Gaskin gonna burn it on down here on Mountain Country 103.9. And don't forget that we're streaming too at mountaincountryradio.com. And that takes care of the first set of your Tuesday edition of the Mountain Country Morning Show. Also thrown in there for you too, we had Dierks Bentley with Home. Jody King teaming up with Larry Cordle and redoing Steve Miller Band song, Jet Airliner. And Randy Travis with I Don't Care. And a very good morning to you. Welcome to Tuesday and welcome into Mountain Country. Steve Nichols with you. And I'll tell you what, I want you to keep listening for your chance to win, because we're going to be opening up the ticket window and there's going to be lots of things for you to choose from. So pick carefully, because we happen to have tickets for the 30th Annual Blue Ridge Kiwanis Club and Mountain Valley Motors Championship Rodeo, which is happening Friday and Saturday, August 21st and 22nd. We also have tickets to the Georgia Mountain Fair, which runs August 14th through the 22nd. And we also have tickets to Joe Nichols, who will be at the Anderson Music Hall during the fair on Thursday, August 20th at 7 p.m. Be listening for your chance to win in Mountain Country.
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0: That is Tyler Kench and Dancing with the Cowboy on your Tuesday morning here on Mountain Country 103.9 and 94.3 FM, along with Mr. Spencer Hatcher. And there's nothing like a little bit of cold beer with that hot weather. No doubt about that, man. And like, we've been stuck in that pattern with those nice scattered afternoon showers and thunderstorms. And it seems like they're not really scattered, are they? It seems like they're all like right where you're at. At least that's how it feels to me. Welcome into the Mountain Country Morning Show. It is 6:30. 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That's brought to you by the Lovin' Road Stop and Go. Glad to have you with us on this Tuesday morning in Mountain Country.
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2: A recent federal immigration operation across Georgia is now tied to hundreds of arrests, most in Metro Atlanta. ICE says Operation Safe Community Atlanta netted over 1,200 people, including 720 who had been charged with or convicted of crimes in the U.S. Among them is Ivan Flores de Ciro of Mexico, a sex offender ICE says was convicted of sexual battery and contributing to the delinquency of a minor. The operation also led to 5 arrests at a trucking company ICE says was known to employ illegal immigrants. The Burke County Sheriff's Office says a suspect in a quadruple homicide investigation is dead following a shootout with deputies. Chief Deputy Lee Webster said on Monday the violence began with the deaths of a man and woman at a residence on Sunday night.
3: Both of those victims were pronounced deceased.
2: Webster then said later in the evening a welfare check at another residence not far from the first revealed
3: we found 2 deceased females.
2: An investigation led authorities to the suspect who led deputies on a vehicle pursuit before the vehicle crashed. Webster then said
3: the suspect, Adolphus Christopher Morris, exited the vehicle firing at deputies. Deputies returned fire, striking Morris.
2: Morris was pronounced dead at the scene. Investigators are working to determine how the 4 deaths are connected and what led to the violence. Savannah is getting national recognition as the number 1 small city in the U.S. The hostess city topped a new ranking from Resonance, a consultancy focused on real estate, tourism, and economic development, which evaluated 100 cities. Savannah ranked number 1 in both livability and lovability, while placing 35th in prosperity. I'm Liz Kennedy.
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5: Good Tuesday morning to you, North Georgia. We've got partly cloudy skies as we are starting off the new day here and looking at that chance of a stray shower or thunderstorm for your Tuesday. Highs later this afternoon in the lower 90s. It's going to be another hot one. I am Georgia meteorologist Holly Strano. Have a great morning in the GNN Weather Center.
0: And your 6:30 Mountain Country weather forecast is brought to you by the Loving Road Stop and Go, where you can stop in this morning for some of the best breakfast in the area, especially those tasty buttermilk biscuits. 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Call them at 706-374-2183. 70 degrees in Blue Ridge. 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

0: 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And just before that, Ella Langley was loving life again. Well, yeah, she's definitely loving life. All the number one she's had in 2025 and pretty much half of 2026. She's doing all right. Yeah, man, and that Dandelion, man, that's one of those albums that once you buy it, you don't skip any tracks. You just go ahead and put it on and let it roll. And your Mountain Country time, 640. We got 69 degrees here at the WPPL studios. 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

0: Casey Musgraves with The Architect. Before that, Johnny Rodriguez from 1976 with Hillbilly Heart. A mountain track from Josh Ross, Bar and Back. Also, Stephen Wilson Jr. with Gary. And Kelsey Hart got it started with his new single, Love to Be That Guy on Your Country Station. Thank you, Mountain Country Singers. We're WPPL-FM, Blue Ridge and Blairsville. And welcome into the Mountain Country Morning Show. Steve Nichols with you. 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
1: 94.3 Blue Ridge. AP News, I'm Marcela Sanchez. Soldiers, rescue crews, and families are desperately searching for survivors after a powerful 7.4 earthquake struck Colombia. At least 111 people have been killed. President Trump reportedly left a NATO summit on a different plane than reporters and some staff thought. The AP's Lisa Dwyer has the details.
2: The Washington Post is reporting that President Donald Trump secretly flew out of last month's NATO summit in Turkey on an alternate military aircraft due to an Iranian assassination threat. The operation involved a ruse where journalists and some White House staff believed that they were on the same plane as Trump. After boarding Air Force One, Trump was secretly transferred to a smaller Air Force C-32A via an airport catering truck. While the White House has not directly addressed that report, it issued a statement highlighting that it uses every tool at its disposal to address threats on the president. So far, no comment from the Secret Service. I'm Lisa Dwyer.
1: Ousted Syrian President Bashar Assad has been sentenced to death in absentia, along with his younger brother, for crimes against humanity and war crimes during Syria's 14-year conflict that left about 500,000 people dead. Assad and his brother fled to Russia after insurgents marched into Damascus in December of 2024. A Syrian court also sentenced Assad's maternal cousin, Atef Najib, to death in the same case. Najib stood inside a cage wearing a prisoner's uniform as the judge read the sentence. Shares were mixed in Asia while oil prices gained more than 2% after jumping the day before due to uncertainty over when the Strait of Hormuz may reopen. U.S. futures edged lower. More stories at apnews.com. This is AP News.
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9: Good Tuesday morning to you, North Georgia. We've got partly cloudy skies as we are starting off the new day here and looking at that chance of a stray shower or thunderstorm for your Tuesday. Highs later this afternoon in the lower 90s. It's going to be another hot one. I am Georgia meteorologist Holly Strano. Have a great morning in the GNN Weather Center.
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0: Oh, nothing like a little Cherokee boogie to get you going on a Tuesday. 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Also in that trifecta to get your 7 o'clock hour rolling with Zach John King's new single, How Not To, and brand new Bryce Leatherwood with Grain of Salt, Little Squeeze of Lime, and Life is Good. Sports at 7:15 is on the way next. 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
1: Here's what's happening in your Mountain Country sports. The New York Mets wasted no time in getting to Braves starter Bryce Elder Monday night. Brett Beatty hit his first career grand slam, and Elder allowed 7 runs over 5 innings as the Mets beat the Braves 8-5 at Truist Park. Martin Perez will take the hill tonight for Atlanta as they look to even the series. The Atlanta Falcons continue practices as they gear up for Friday night's preseason opener against the Denver Broncos, and they have made a few moves as well. They signed running back Trey Sermon, who has played with the 49ers, Eagles, Colts, and Steelers, and they also signed defensive end Cameron Sample. Right tackle Juwan Taylor was activated from the physically unable to perform list, and he's now practicing. Devon Diablo and Jesse Bates are working through minor injuries. And Georgia is set to debut an all-white alternate uniform when they play Western Kentucky on September 12th. And that's what's happening in your Mountain Country sports. I'm Steve Nichols.
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0: 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Here's some more of that fresh new country on the station playing tomorrow's Country Today. 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

0: Colton Dawson for you. That's his brand new single, Worth It, here in Mountain Country. And don't you know, she is worth it. There's no doubt about that. Hey, it's good to have you with us here on the Mountain Country Morning Show. And we've got more great music still to come, including the latest from Dan and Shay. That's next in Mountain Country.
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0: And keep listening to Mountain Country, because we're going to be opening up the ticket window this week with all chances to win, and that would include the 30th Annual Blue Ridge Kiwanis Club and Mountain Valley Motors Championship Rodeo. We've got tickets for that. Also, the Georgia Mountain Fair starts on August 14th and runs through the 22nd, and also tickets to see Joe Nichols live in concert at the Anderson Music Hall on Thursday, August 20th. Keep listening for your chance to win in Mountain Country. And coming up, yeah, I've got Dan and Shay in a little bit, but you know what? I was getting ahead of myself. I've got a lovely redhead by the name of Reba coming up next.
7: Summer is coming to an end and football season is about to kick off. 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That's why the Governor's Office of Highway Safety reminds you to avoid the risk of a DUI arrest by planning ahead for a ride with a sober driver. 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

0: Easton Corbin with Damn Girl on Mountain Country 103.9 and 94.3 FM. And Reba just before that with her new single on her new EP. It's called Ring Ring. Yep, and I hope you're doing well here on this Tuesday morning. Steve Nichols with you. We've got more great music to come. Hey, that Dan and Shay song is coming up here in just a little bit. But first, we're going around the Peach State with GNN News at 7:30. That's brought to you by ETC, and that's Ella J Telephone Company.
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2: ICE claims over 1,200 arrests of illegal immigrants in a Georgia operation.
3: The agency announced the results on Friday of Operation Safe Community, which reportedly led to more than 1,200 arrests of people described as illegal offenders. ICE Enforcement and Removal Operations Acting Assistant Director Patricia Hyde said in a statement, "Our officers did what they do best. They arrested and removed dangerous criminal offenders from American communities." WSB-TV reports the operation also resulted in 5 arrests at a trucking company related to illegal employment practices. I'm Thomas Cage.
2: Hall County commissioners are set to vote Thursday on a proposal for a 146,000-square-foot warehouse. The roughly 20-acre site on Winder Highway was approved for planned industrial development in 2022, but was never developed. A Dallas-based developer is now looking to rezone the property to light industrial. Meanwhile, county staff is recommending approval. Some Verizon customers in Macon are still experiencing connectivity problems months after a cell tower was damaged during a storm in May. And a teacher and coach has died after drowning off the coast of Myrtle Beach while trying to save a young girl caught in a rip current. Authorities say 47-year-old Derek Moore from DeKalb County entered the water Friday evening after seeing the girl in distress, but was pulled under by the current. Faith Caldwell, a tourist, was nearby and witnessed what happened.
4: I mean, Jesus laid down his life for people he didn't even know, and that's how I feel that guy probably was thinking.
2: The young girl survived while counselors are being made available to students and staff at the school where Moore worked. I'm Liz Kennedy.
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2: Good Tuesday morning to you, North Georgia. We've got partly cloudy skies as we are starting off the new day here and looking at that chance of a stray shower or thunderstorm for your Tuesday. Highs later this afternoon in the lower 90s. It's going to be another hot one. I am Georgia meteorologist Holly Strano. Have a great morning in the GNN Weather Center.
1: 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That number is 706-632-1835. That's 706-632-1835, and that's Tocoa Lumber Mill and Building Supplies in Blue Ridge. 69 degrees here at the WPPL studios.

0: Cody Jenks, that know-it-all here in Mountain Country, 103.9 and 94.3 FM. That just happens to be the title of his song, Know-It-All, here on your home for great country music. Just before that, Dan and Shay, Her, the Kids, and Jesus. And good morning. Good to have you with us on the Mountain Country Morning Show. Steve Nichols with you. Yeah, man, it's been holding steady right now at 69 degrees. Yes, that mercury's going to go up as the day goes on. Welcome to August in Mountain Country. Let's find out what's happening in your Mountain Country community calendar, and that's brought to you by the Riverwalk Shops in McKaysville. The Blairsville Cruisers are raffling off a 2006 Ford Ranger with less than 20,000 miles to help support local underprivileged children at Christmas. Tickets are $10 with additional cash prizes of $1,500. The drawing will be held on November 7th, and you can get your tickets at BlairsvilleCruisers.com. And Fannin County Barkin' Buddies is holding its August Pet Food Drive to help local families keep their pets fed and at home. 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August means it's rodeo time in Blue Ridge, and it's a landmark event as the Kiwanis Club of Blue Ridge and Mountain Valley Motors present the 30th Annual Championship Rodeo August 21st and 22nd at the Kiwanis Fairgrounds in Blue Ridge. 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

Taking you back to 1976, that's Dave and Sugar with The Door Is Always Open. Before that, a mountain track from Red Farron, Straight to the Chapel. Andrew Ferris with his latest single from his album, The Prospector, Rolling Home. And Jody Messina got it started. She's got a new project. That's a great new single, too. It's entitled Message in a Bottle. Welcome into the Mountain Country Morning Show on WPPL-FM, Blue Ridge and Blairsville. I'm your host and curator for the next couple of hours anyway, Steve Nichols. And I've got more great music still to come, but right now we got the news at 8. 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

0: hours after a powerful 7.4 earthquake struck Colombia. At least 111 people have been killed. President Trump reportedly left a NATO summit on a different plane than reporters and some staff thought. The AP's Lisa Dwyer has the details.
1: The Washington Post is reporting that President Donald Trump secretly flew out of last month's NATO summit in Turkey on an alternate military aircraft due to an Iranian assassination threat. The operation involved a ruse where journalists and some White House staff believed that they were on the same plane as Trump. After boarding Air Force One, Trump was secretly transferred to a smaller Air Force C-32A via an airport catering truck. While the White House has not directly addressed that report, it issued a statement highlighting that it uses every tool at its disposal to address threats on the president. So far, no comment from the Secret Service. I'm Lisa Dwyer.
0: Ousted Syrian President Bashar Assad has been sentenced to death in absentia, along with his younger brother, for crimes against humanity and war crimes during Syria's 14-year conflict that left about 500,000 people dead. Assad and his brother fled to Russia after insurgents marched into Damascus in December of 2024. A Syrian court also sentenced Assad's maternal cousin, Atef Najib, to death in the same case. Najib stood inside a cage wearing a prisoner's uniform as the judge read the sentence. Shares were mixed in Asia while oil prices gained more than 2% after jumping the day before due to uncertainty over when the Strait of Hormuz may reopen. U.S. futures edged lower. More stories at apnews.com. This is AP News.
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12: Good Tuesday morning to you, North Georgia. We've got partly cloudy skies as we are starting off the new day here and looking at that chance of a stray shower or thunderstorm for your Tuesday. Highs later this afternoon in the lower 90s. It's going to be another hot one. I am Georgia meteorologist Holly Strano. Have a great morning in the GNN Weather Center.
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0: 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And that would be us, Mountain Country 103.9 and 94.3 FM. That's new from Chase Beckham called Dirt Floor. Before that, a couple of legends. Hank Williams Jr. teaming up with Waylon Jennings just having The Conversation. Zach and George with Nights We Won't Remember. Wow, I've got stories on that, but most of those are not FCC reliable, if you know what I mean. And Luke Combs gotten it started with Rethink Some Things. I hope you're doing well to go ahead and get your Tuesday rolling, and we're glad you've made us a part of your day. And hey, keep it right here, too, because you've got chances to win some serious tickets, because when the ticket window opens, there's going to be all sorts of chances to win. We've got tickets to the 30th Annual Blue Ridge Kiwanis Club Mountain Valley Motors Championship Rodeo happening Friday and Saturday, August 21st and 22nd. We'll also have tickets for the Georgia Mountain Fair, which is happening August 14th through the 22nd, and tickets to see Joe Nichols in concert at Anderson Music Hall on Thursday, August 20th. 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August means it's rodeo time in Blue Ridge, and it's a landmark event as the Kiwanis Club of Blue Ridge and Mountain Valley Motors present the 30th Annual Championship Rodeo, August 21st and 22nd at the Kiwanis Fairgrounds in Blue Ridge. 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Advance tickets for adults are $22. They're $25 at the gate, and children 9 through 12 are $12 in advance or $15 at the gate. It's the 30th Annual Blue Ridge Kiwanis Club and Mountain Valley Motors Championship Rodeo, August 21st and 22nd at the Kiwanis Fairgrounds in Blue Ridge. We'll see you there.
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0: Delaney Ann with This Ain't Country Club. No, it's Mountain Country, along with Scotty McCrary and Been a Good Run. And we're going to go around the Peach State with GNN News at 8:30. 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
2: A recent federal immigration operation across Georgia is now tied to hundreds of arrests, most in Metro Atlanta. ICE says Operation Safe Community Atlanta netted over 1,200 people, including 720 who had been charged with or convicted of crimes in the U.S. Among them is Ivan Flores de Ciro of Mexico, a sex offender ICE says was convicted of sexual battery and contributing to the delinquency of a minor. The operation also led to 5 arrests at a trucking company ICE says was known to employ illegal immigrants. The Burke County Sheriff's Office says a suspect in a quadruple homicide investigation is dead following a shootout with deputies. Chief Deputy Lee Webster said on Monday the violence began with the deaths of a man and woman at a residence on Sunday night.
3: Both of those victims were pronounced deceased.
2: Webster then said later in the evening a welfare check at another residence not far from the first revealed
3: we found 2 deceased females.
2: An investigation led authorities to the suspect who led deputies on a vehicle pursuit before the vehicle crashed. Webster then said
3: the suspect, Adolphus Christopher Morris, exited the vehicle firing at deputies. Deputies returned fire, striking Morris.
2: Morris was pronounced dead at the scene. Investigators are working to determine how the 4 deaths are connected and what led to the violence. Savannah is getting national recognition as the number 1 small city in the U.S. The hostess city topped a new ranking from Resonance, a consultancy focused on real estate, tourism, and economic development, which evaluated 100 cities. Savannah ranked number 1 in both livability and lovability, while placing 35th in prosperity. I'm Liz Kennedy.
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1: Hey there, North Georgia. As we continue through your Tuesday, it's a mix of clouds and sunshine. And yes, there will be a chance of a shower or thunderstorm once again. Highs later this afternoon in the low 90s. I hope you're having a great day so far and continue to. I am Georgia meteorologist Holly Strano in the GNN Weather Center.
2: 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Currently 72 degrees in Blue Ridge. Here's Lainey and John.

0: Gavin Adcock with some new music for him. We'll send that one out to all you hardworking men and women. That's called Working Man. Also, Lainey Wilson and John Mayer teaming up on Phone, Keys, Wallet. Part of my daily checklist. And I usually forget one of them somewhere along the line. Welcome into the Mountain Country Morning Show. Steve Nichols with you. Hope everything's going well this morning. Let's find out what's happening in your Mountain Country community calendar. That's brought to you by the Riverwalk Shops in McKaysville. North Carolina anglers have a new way to celebrate a great catch. The North Carolina Wildlife Resources Commission's Angler Recognition Program awards certificates for qualifying fish that don't quite reach state record status. Just submit a photo and entry form through the commission's website. Youth anglers age 15 and under can earn a certificate regardless of the fish's size. You can learn more and see qualifying species at ncwildlife.org. That's ncwildlife.org. That's just one of the many cool things in your Mountain Country community calendar, and it's brought to you by the Riverwalk Shops in McKaysville. And coming up, we've got more of that fresh new country. And the latest single from Rodney Adkins' new project is on the way on the Mountain Country Morning Show.
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0: That's Eric Poirier with You Come Around. Before that, Glenn Campbell from 1989. She's Gone, Gone, Gone here in Mountain Country at 103.9 and 94.3 FM and streaming at mountaincountryradio.com. Jay Allen, hold you tight. 615 Collective, no one ever talks about the night. And Rodney Adkins for you in Mountain Country with Silver Bullets on WPPL-FM, Blue Ridge in Blairsville.
1: Secretary Frank Kendall says he'll sue to force the Trump administration to restore his security clearance. It was revoked Friday after claiming he had disclosed sensitive information about the Qatari-gifted jet now serving as Air Force One. Mark Zed, a prominent national security attorney who sued the administration after his own clearance was revoked by the Trump administration, confirmed in a post on X that Kendall had hired him. President Trump wants changes in the way childhood vaccines are delivered. The AP's Jennifer King has more.
2: At the White House, President Trump signed an executive order revamping recommendations for childhood vaccines.
3: You have the MMR. We want it in three separate vaccinations, given at separate times.
2: The order will advise states to consider updating their school vaccine mandates to reflect the administration's recommendations, although separate measles, mumps, and rubella vaccines are not currently available in the United States. Public health experts have raised concerns that spacing out shots will lead to an increased risk for children who could be infected with a preventable disease before returning for another visit. The president has also been fixated on connecting autism to vaccines, despite a lack of scientific evidence. Health Secretary Robert F. Kennedy Jr. says research to identify the cause of autism is underway.
4: We'll bring you actions and findings as soon as they are ready.
2: I'm Jennifer King.
1: In Colombia, a powerful 7.4 magnitude earthquake hit the remote Choco region and was felt as far as the capital of Bogotá. At a news conference speaking in Spanish, Colombian President Abelardo de la Espriella says the first order of business is to rescue the people trapped under the rubble. That is the priority. At least 111 people have been killed and hundreds of buildings have been damaged. This is AP News.
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11: Hey there, North Georgia. As we continue through your Tuesday, it's a mix of clouds and sunshine. And yes, there will be a chance of a shower or thunderstorm once again. Highs later this afternoon in the low 90s. I hope you're having a great day so far and continue to. I am Georgia meteorologist Holly Strano in the GNN Weather Center.
0: 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We've got 74 degrees in Blue Ridge. Here's my brother from a different mudder.

0: Yeah. All right, man. Country music is good for the soul, don't you think? Frank Ray and Tracy Lawrence. It's good to hear from Tracy again, man. I mean, he's got that great voice. And country music is good for the soul. That's the name of their track together. Rascal Flatts with Payback, which falls under the category of one of the many categories of karma, if you know what I mean. Also, Low Cash, Talking About. Well, we're talking about country music. That's what we do here. And Joe Nichols with C'est La Vie, and that's on his new project. And, yeah, man, Joe's going to be at the Anderson Music Hall at the Georgia Mountain Fairgrounds in Hiawassee, and we want you to keep listening here for your chance to win tickets not only to that show. We've got tickets for the Georgia Mountain Fair, which is happening August 14th through the 22nd, and the 30th annual Blue Ridge Kiwanis Club Mountain Valley Motors Championship Rodeo, which is happening Friday and Saturday, August 21st and 22nd. Be listening for that ticket window to open wide up, and then you can go ahead and figure out what you want to do, where you want to go. And we love to go ahead and get you to great shows, have a good time at all these great events, too. This is the place where the music's free and the winning is easy. 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

0: Ed Bruce for you, and we were just sitting around chatting about Ed. Of course, he and his wife ended up writing Mamas, Don't Let Your Babies Grow Up to Be Cowboys. They recorded it. Now, it didn't exactly do as well as when this guy named Waylon Jennings decided to pick it up, and then he got with Willie Nelson, and then there you go, boom! It's kind of like Brett James with Suspicious Minds. Guy records it in 1968. It goes absolutely nowhere. And then a guy by the name of Elvis picks it up, and it goes straight to number one the next year. And Mr. Ed there, Ed Bruce, no, not the horse. 1985, If It Ain't Love. Also Taylor Swift, I Knew It, I Knew You. Jason Aldean, Anytime Soon. Lucy Tiger, Looking for the Harvest Moon. And Tucker Wetmore said, who told you that? Well, I did, Tucker. Just like that. Hey, welcome into the Mountain Country Morning Show. Steve Nichols with you. Let's find out what's going on in your community calendar. That's brought to you by the Riverwalk Shops in McKaysville. As black bear activity continues across western North Carolina, the North Carolina Wildlife Resources Commission reminds residents that electric fencing is one of the safest and most effective ways to keep bears away from homes, garbage, beehives, livestock, and other attractants. The brief shock doesn't permanently harm bears, but it teaches them to avoid your property. 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And do you need a new computer? 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Participants who complete the course will receive a free new computer. 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

0: That is a band that's based out of Calhoun, One for the Road and Shine, here on Mountain Country 103.9 FM and streaming too at mountaincountryradio.com. Before that, Loretta Lynn, Somebody Somewhere Don't Know What He's Missing. And also a mountain track from Cody Webb. It's called Country Is. Jonathan Heilbrown with Goodbye Looks Like, and the lovely Rebecca Snyder, who is in studio with our very next guest host. He's not a guest host. He's actually the permanent host, Jim Quentin. It was nice having her in studio yesterday, and that's her new single. It's called Small Town from Rebecca. And that is going to do it for my time on this Tuesday. I want to thank you so much for the privilege of yours. And I'll be back in tomorrow morning at 6, unless I come back in at 3. You never know with me. I might just hijack the station. I'm kidding. Jim Quentin has now got a gun, and he's pointing it at me saying, get out of the studio. And I'm like, all right, brother, I will. This is WPPL-FM, Blue Ridge and Blairsville. Hey, coming up, we have got the latest in your weather forecast. Yep. Is there going to be a stray shower or thunderstorm? Probably. Your weather's brought to you by Steve Stacy Roofing. Make it a great Tuesday. Talk to you tomorrow morning at 6 a.m. See ya.
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2: Hey there, North Georgia. As we continue through your Tuesday, it's a mix of clouds and sunshine. And yes, there will be a chance of a shower or thunderstorm once again. Highs later this afternoon in the low 90s. I hope you're having a great day so far and continue to. I am Georgia meteorologist Holly Strano in the GNN Weather Center.
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0: first, that's Bella Lamb for you here in Mountain Country. She's going to come visit us this month, too. We've also heard from Cole Goodwin with Howdy. John Anderson, classic from 1980. That was 1959. Megan Maroney's Traitor. And Dylan Scott got things underway with Dear Big City. Good morning to you. It is 10:21. Let's get a look at the Tri-State Community Calendar. Well, no, that's coming up a little bit later. Let me tell you about this first. The 30th annual Blue Ridge Kiwanis Mountain Valley Motors Rodeo. Well, it's happening Friday and Saturday, August 21st and 22nd. And of course, Mountain Country has your chance to win tickets. For more info and ticket information, go to BlueRidgeRodeo.com. 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

0: Music from Howard and David, the Bellamy Brothers, taking us back to 1982 with a little redneck girl for you here in Mountain Country. Good morning to you. Jim here with you. Before Howard and David, we heard the new one from Casey Musgraves. It's called Mexico Honey. Also, the new one from Morgan Wallen, Been By Now. Band Lula with Hometown in Heaven. And Laura Bryna's latest, Kick Things Off with Drinking Town. It is 10:41. Let's get a look at the Tri-State Community Calendar. See, I told you that's coming. Brought to you by the Riverwalk Shops in McKaysville. Team Liam invites you to a gospel benefit concert coming up Saturday, August 29th, 5 p.m. at Shiloh Baptist Church in Ocoee, Tennessee. Admission is by donation, with all proceeds benefiting Team Liam. Hamburger and hot dog dinner plates will be available beginning at 4:30 for a $10 donation while they last. Concert features Madeline Talent, Thomas Brown, Noah Peters, the Peters family, and more. If you would like more information, you can either call or text 423-715-7213. Again, the number is 423-715-7213. Also, here's a reminder that Andrew's Seventh-day Adventist Church and Grace Fellowship Baptist Church will host a free manna food distribution coming up on Wednesday, August 19th. Now, that'll be happening from noon until 1:15 at the Andrews Senior Center at Main and Park. They'll have fresh produce, canned goods, and other food items available while the supplies last. All Cherokee County, North Carolina residents are welcome. If you'd like more information, call Raymond at 828-361-1429. Again, that's 828-361-1429. That's news of more community events in our area, brought to you by the Riverwalk Shops in McKaysville. Great place to shop, dine, and unwind. Stay with me. Coming up, I've got the latest for you from Brad Kaler in a Mineral Bluff Review in Mountain Country.
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Drew Baldridge here in Mountain Country. That's when he calls tough people. Before that, we heard from Miss Billie Jo Jones and Reasons to Call. Parker McCollum, Killing Me, and Brad Kaler in the Mineral Bluff Review with O Athena. 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

0: AP News. I'm Mike Hempen. Voters are casting ballots in several key primary races today, including Minneapolis, where a left-leaning Democrat is expected to prevail in a Senate race against a moderate. In South Carolina, Lindsey Graham's sister Darlene Graham is poised to capture the special election to replace her late brother. President Trump reportedly left a NATO summit on a different plane than reporters and some staff thought.
1: The Washington Post is reporting that President Donald Trump secretly flew out of last month's NATO summit in Turkey on an alternate military aircraft due to an Iranian assassination threat. The operation involved a ruse where journalists and some White House staff believed that they were on the same plane as Trump. After boarding Air Force One, Trump was secretly transferred to a smaller Air Force C-32A via an airport catering truck. While the White House has not directly addressed that report, it issued a statement highlighting that it uses every tool at its disposal to address threats on the president. So far, no comment from the Secret Service. I'm Lisa Dwyer.
0: Russia has bombarded Ukrainian cities with missiles, drones, and bombs, killing and injuring civilians.
2: Ukraine's State Emergency Service says Russian ballistic missiles have struck Kyiv's Shevchenkivsky district. One strike hitting the grounds of a children's hospital, leaving two craters, while at another location in the capital, the strike caused destruction and a fire at a warehouse, one person being injured and taken for medical treatment, emergency officials say. However, three people, including a teenager, died in a Dnipropetrovsk region attack. Meanwhile, Ukrainian President Volodymyr Zelensky warns that Russia is receiving military help from North Korea, adding Russian forces used North Korean ballistic missiles in a recent attack on Zaporizhia, killing six people. I'm Charles de Ledesma.
0: This is AP News.
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10: Hey there, North Georgia. As we continue through your Tuesday, it's a mix of clouds and sunshine. And yes, there will be a chance of a shower or thunderstorm once again. Highs later this afternoon in the low 90s. I hope you're having a great day so far and continue to. I am Georgia meteorologist Holly Strano in the GNN Weather Center.
8: 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Kicking off this next set, here's Dan and Shay, her, the kids, and Jesus in Mountain Country.

0: There's Jelly Roll and his latest for us in Mountain Country. It's called Hands Up. Before that, Marty Stewart, Now That's Country. Bob Seger with Little Jane. And Dan and Shay started the set off with Her, the Kids, and Jesus. Good morning to you. We're looking at 11:20. Hey, you know what? Be listening to Mountain Country for your chance to win tickets to catch Joe Nichols at Anderson Music Hall in Hiawassee. Now, that's happening on Thursday, August 20th, showtime 7 p.m. Tickets available at GeorgiaMountainFairgrounds.com. Just another way to be a winner by listening to Mountain Country. Stay with me. Coming up next, we've got music for you from a young lady that's going to be making her debut at Anderson Music Hall up in Hiawassee this Thursday. I'm talking about the American Idol current winner. That would be Hannah Harper. She's up next in Mountain Country.
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0: Love it for you in mountain country. Taking us back to 87 with Why? I don't know. Before Lyle, we heard from the lovely Miranda Lambert. Sunset Marquee's the name of that one. Bryce Leatherwood with Grain of Salt. We also heard from Brothers Osborne, Finish This Drink. And the young lady that'll be taking the stage at Anderson Music Hall on Thursday night, Hannah Harper, Married Into This Town. I think tickets are still available. Go check AndersonMusicHall.com and go see Hannah. Let's get a look at the Tri-State Community Calendar. That's brought to you by our friends at the Riverwalk Shops in McKaysville. Cherry Lawn Christian Church is holding an introduction to the Labyrinth on Saturday, 1 p.m., followed by a labyrinth walk or seated prayer. Now, the church is located at 1149 Cherry Log Street. Bring a folding chair if possible. Rain date will be Saturday, August 22nd at 1 p.m. Public is invited to a 9/11 25th anniversary memorial service Friday, September 11th from 10 to 11:30 a.m. at the Fenton County Agriculture Facility, 43 Station Ridge in Blue Ridge. 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A free hot dog cookout will follow. 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

That's music for you from Miss Kimberly Burke. It's called My Circus in Mountain Country. Before that, a young lady that's going to be at Anderson Music Hall as well shortly. That's Tanya Tucker, Just One Love at a Time, Please. We also heard from Brendan Walter with a mountain track, Disappearing Days. Kelly and Sarah, Cowboy on the Run. And Blake White and Been on That on WPPL FM, Blue Ridge and Blairsville. 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

0: charges has released. Robert Gilman's advocates announced the news this morning, days after warning he was gravely ill and at risk of dying. Gilman is a 32-year-old teacher who was detained since 2022. Senator Edward Markey of Massachusetts had called on Russia and the U.S. to work together to get him released. Trump media is scrapping some of its businesses to head off losses.
1: President Donald Trump's social media company is going back to its roots. The parent of Truth Social says it is abandoning several new businesses, crypto, online betting, and financial services, to refocus on building up its social media platform. Part of that effort is a new paid service for Wall Street traders who want sneak peeks at the president's market-moving posts. The service has drawn criticism from government watchdogs for basically setting itself up as a paid alternative to the White House press office. Parent company, Trump Media and Technology, detailed its new plans Monday after posting higher losses in the last quarter. After closing at about $62 shortly after it went public in 2024, the stock has plunged into the single digits, wiping out billions in stock market value. I'm Lisa Dwyer.
0: Sales of previously occupied U.S. homes slowed again in July. Record prices and the highest mortgage rates in more than a year proved to be insurmountable hurdles for many prospective homebuyers. The National Association of Realtors says existing home sales fell nearly 2% last month from June. Toyota is recalling about 655 Camry vehicles globally due to a display error that may deactivate safety indicators. Most of these cars were sold in the U.S. This is AP News.
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10: Mountain Country Weather. Good Tuesday afternoon, North Georgia. I hope the day is treating you well. We've got a mix of clouds and sunshine this afternoon, along with the chance of a shower or thunderstorm. That could pop at any point, so just kind of a heads up. Otherwise, our highs this afternoon in the low 90s. I hope your day is really good, and I am Georgia meteorologist Holly Strano in the GNN Weather Center.
8: 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It's 83 and mostly sunny in Blue Ridge.
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0: Just burning the midnight oil here on the Dixie Diner in Mountain Country. And, of course, with Porter Wagner, Dolly Parton in Mountain Country. I'm the Dixie Diner. Before Porter and Dolly, we have the new one from Chancey Williams, If You Lived Here. And Ella Langley kicked the set off, Loving Life Again. It's time for a look at sports, brought to you by the Blue Ridge Pasta Market.
1: Here's what's happening in your Mountain Country sports. The New York Mets wasted no time in getting to Braves starter Bryce Elder Monday night. Brett Beatty hit his first career grand slam, and Elder allowed 7 runs over 5 innings as the Mets beat the Braves 8-5 at Truist Park. Martin Perez will take the hill tonight for Atlanta as they look to even the series. The Atlanta Falcons continue practices as they gear up for Friday night's preseason opener against the Denver Broncos, and they have made a few moves as well. They signed running back Trey Sermon, who has played with the 49ers, Eagles, Colts, and Steelers, and they also signed defensive end Cameron Sample. Right tackle Juwan Taylor was activated from the physically unable to perform list, and he's now practicing. Devon Diablo and Jesse Bates are working through minor injuries. And Georgia is set to debut an all-white alternate uniform when they play Western Kentucky on September 12th. And that's what's happening in your Mountain Country sports. I'm Steve Nichols.
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0: Sports at 12:15, brought to us by the Blue Ridge Pasta Market. They're there 7 days a week, y'all, with some of the best imported Italian pasta in the world. And you'll find them at 11 Mountain Street, right here in Blue Ridge. That's the Blue Ridge Pasta Market. Stay with me. We got more great country coming up here on the Dixie Diner. Flo's running around here somewhere. God only knows where. And Danielia Cotton, she's going two-step next in Mountain Country on the Dixie Diner.
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0: Taking us back to 1983, that would be Crystal Gayle and the Sound of Goodbye here in Mountain Country on the Dixie Diner. Before that, new music from Dalton Davis. It's called Touch Tones. Or Touch Tunes. Yeah, that's what that is. We also heard from Randy Travis with his new one. It's called I Don't Care. Ashley Cook with Baby Blues. My buddy Trey Calloway with Slide. And Danielia Cotton got things underway with Two Step in Mountain Country. 12:41 is your time. 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It starts at 1 o'clock, goes until 5:30 at Peachtree Fire and Rescue on Upper Peachtree Road in Murphy. 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The parade begins at 11 a.m. this Saturday. 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That's news of more community events in our area. 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Stay with me here on the Dixie Diner. We've got new music for you from Tristan Roberson. He's next in Mountain Country on the Dixie Diner.
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1: Greg Pratt here in Mountain Country on the Dixie Diner. That's Country Raised Her. Before that, we heard a mountain track from Bella Mae. Love Me Less, Would Ya? Jet Jergensmeyer, Nothing On You. And Tristan Roberson started things off with his new one, Down for the Ride, on WPPL FM, Blue Ridge and Blairsville. It's 85 degrees under sunny skies here in Blue Ridge. Let's get a look at that weather forecast, shall we?
2: Good Tuesday afternoon, North Georgia. I hope the day is treating you well. We've got a mix of clouds and sunshine this afternoon, along with the chance of a shower or thunderstorm. That could pop at any point, so just kind of a heads up. Otherwise, our highs this afternoon in the low 90s. I hope your day is really good, and I am Georgia meteorologist Holly Strano in the GNN Weather Center.

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0: Okay, I'm here. Quit ringing the bell. That was Eddie Arnold from back in 67 with Misty Blue here in Mountain Country. I'm that Dixie Diner. Before Eddie, we heard from Stella Lefty with Boston. Alan Jackson, Country Boy. We also heard from Jason Aldean and his latest. It's called Anytime Soon. And Chase Matthews started things off with Autopilot in Mountain Country. It is 17 minutes past 1 o'clock. Hey, you know what? The 30th annual Blue Ridge Kiwanis and Mountain Valley Motors Rodeo is coming up on Friday and Saturday, August 21st and 22nd. And, of course, Mountain Country has your chance to win tickets. For more information and ticket information, you can go to BlueRidgeRodeo.com. 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
6: The dinner bell's ringing and the Dixie Diner's open with Jim Quentin on Mountain Country. 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

0: Empty Words. That's music for you from Corey Kent here on the Dixie Diner in Mountain Country. Before Corey, we heard Kelly Pickler and her red high heels. Also, Kenny Whitmire with a little help from Vince Gill on Moving In, Moving On, Moving In. Yeah, that's how that goes. And Joe Nichols, a little C'est La Vie for you. Amy Shepherd, Country Country, and Riley Green kicked the set off with Imagine That here on the Dixie Diner. It is 1:40. Let's get a look at the Tri-State Community Calendar. 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It's brought to you by our friends at Riverwalk Shops in McKaysville. A free charity medical clinic for uninsured patients will be held today starting at 4 p.m. at Pleasant Grove Baptist Church, 115 Pleasant Grove Road in Ella J. There'll be free medications, excluding narcotics. And for more information, reach out to the Pleasant Grove Baptist Church. Also, Murphy First Baptist Church is looking for singers for their 50th annual Singing Christmas Tree. Whether you're a returning participant or would like to join for the first time, you're invited to be a part of the special Christmas tradition. Rehearsals begin August 26th. 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That's news and more community events in our area, brought to you by the Riverwalk Shops in McKaysville. Coming up, we got music for you from Harper Grace next on the Dixie Diner in Mountain Country.
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0: There's music for you from Mr. Alex Miller, wrapping up the Dixie Diner for today with Too Much Fun. Before Alex, we heard the very first single from Garth back in the day, Much Too Young to Feel This Damn Old. Garth's wife, Trisha Yearwood, with a mountain track called Undone from her latest project. Kish Moody, Southern Girl Strut, and Harper Grace, Underneath the Harvest Moon on WPPL-FM. 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
1: AP News, I'm Mike Hempen. Russia has released a former U.S. Marine held on disputed charges.
2: Russia has released American military veteran Robert Gilman, a former Marine who spent more than 4 years in prison on disputed charges and was said to be gravely ill and at risk of dying. Gilman, a 32-year-old teacher detained since 2022, was initially handed a 3.5-year sentence when he was convicted of beating a police officer after being taken off a train. His sentence was extended last year to 10 years. After accusations of assaulting prison guards, Gilman was among at least 8 Americans who remained in Russian custody after a series of high-profile prisoner exchanges. Gilman's family has flown to Texas to be with him, including his mother, who was in Russia attempting to see him at a hospital there. I'm Lisa Dwyer.
1: Severe weather has cut power in the Chicago area and northwestern Indiana. Dangerous storms have pummeled the region, darkening the sky and carrying extreme wind gusts across state lines. Tornado warning sirens have blasted in Illinois and Indiana. All flights were stopped by late morning at Chicago's two major airports. More than 500,000 customers are without power, according to PowerOutage.us. Toyota is recalling about 655,000 Camry vehicles globally due to a digital error that may deactivate safety indicators. Most of these cars were sold in the U.S., affecting over 508,000 model year 2025 through 2028 Camry hybrids. The National Highway Traffic Safety Administration says the 7-inch display can become blank at startup, and that safety indicators, such as turn signals and hazard lights, may not function as a result. U.S. stocks have been drifting below recent records. This is AP News.
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0: 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Let's get a look at the weather forecast, shall we?
8: Mountain Country Weather. Good Tuesday afternoon, North Georgia. I hope the day is treating you well. We've got a mix of clouds and sunshine this afternoon, along with the chance of a shower or thunderstorm. That could pop at any point, so just kind of a heads up. Otherwise, our highs this afternoon in the low 90s. I hope your day is really good, and I am Georgia meteorologist Holly Strano in the GNN Weather Center.

0: Woody Bradshaw here in Mountain Country. Who's proud they're from the USA? Before Woody, we heard the new one from Kenny Chesney, Burn My Boat. Sugarland, Already Gone. By the way, have you heard they're doing a tour? We'll keep our eyes out for some dates here in the tri-state area. Luke Bryan before that, title track from his forthcoming project, Signs. And Lainey Wilson and John Mayer kick things off with Phone, Keys, Wallet in Mountain Country. 2:22 is the time. 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Just another way to be a winner by listening to Mountain Country. Stay with us. More great music coming up, too. Matter of fact, Lauren Elena and Kane Brown. They're up next in Mountain Country.
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0: Band's music for you from Miss Ann Murray here in Mountain Country. Somebody's always saying goodbye. Before Ann, we heard John Paycheck. Yeah, that's Johnny's boy. It's called Drinking and Crying. Luke Combs in there for you as well. Rethink Some Things. Ashley McBride, What If We Don't? And Lauren Elena teaming up with Kane Brown for another new tune for you. That's called Never Been in Love. They started the set off. 2:40 is your time. Let's get a look at the Tri-State Community Calendar brought to you by the Riverwalk Shops in McKaysville. 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That's news and more community events in our area, brought to you by the Riverwalk Shops in McKaysville. 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Stay with me. 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

0: There's the latest for you from Mr. Chris Jansen in Mountain Country. It's called Fight for a Girl. We also heard from Alabama back in 1980, Tennessee River. Kaylee Hammock and Mountain Track Must Be Nice. Braden Hall in This Way and Co Wetzel featuring Ella Langley. And Jaded started the set off. That's it for my time with you. Stick around. Buddy Bailey's up next to drive you home on WPPL-FM, Blue Ridge in Blairsville, 85 and partly sunny in Blue Ridge. I'll see you in the morning about 10 o'clock in Mountain Country.
1: Good Tuesday afternoon, North Georgia. I hope the day is treating you well. We've got a mix of clouds and sunshine this afternoon, along with the chance of a shower or thunderstorm. That could pop at any point, so just kind of a heads up. Otherwise, our highs this afternoon in the low 90s. I hope your day is really good, and I am Georgia meteorologist Holly Strano in the GNN Weather Center.
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0: Porter Martin for you, X's in Texas. Wrapping a five in a row for you right here in Mountain Country. And actually, that was the song that he did. Yeah, that was, I had to, you know, confirm that with Jim. We were actually in his suite during country radio seminar back in the spring, and he actually debuted that live right there. I mean, we weren't 5 feet from him. Now, it wasn't just me and Jim and Porter. There were, I don't know, about three other people. No, maybe a dozen other people. Anyway, it was pretty cool. Now, before that, we had the latest for you from Bradley Gaskin, Burn It Down. Jacob Bryant, tri-state native, JB, that's right, amen. May Estes, The 90s Called, and the latest for you from Bryce Leatherwood, Grain of Salt. Coming up on 319, folks, we're just getting this thing going. Y'all stick around and see what we can get into, and keep it locked right here in Mountain Country.
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0: Kane Brown for you, Woman is the name of that one. Wrapping up six in a row for you right here in Mountain Country. Now, before that, Keith Urban. Who wouldn't want to be me? I ask myself that question. Not really, but I mean, I always say it's kind of hard to be me, but anyway. Vince Gill, 18 Summers. Dan and Shay for you. Her, the Kids, and Jesus. Tyson Lehman with Wildflowers and Whiskey Bottles. And the brand new one for you from Colton Dawson. Worth it. Well, folks, it's coming up on 3:40 on the dot right there. And you know what? I was just proud because I was betting myself that I could, make that happen right at 3:40. Anyway, y'all know what time it is. It's time to go ahead and take us a quick peek at the Tri-State Community Calendar. See what's going on in the area. That being brought to us by the Riverwalk Shops in McKaysville. Now, the 30th annual Blue Ridge Kiwanis and Mountain Valley Motors Rodeo is happening Friday and Saturday, August 21st and 22nd. 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For more information and ticket information, go to BlueRidgeRodeo.com. 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

Man, wouldn't that be the thing? 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Luke Bryan for you right here in Mountain Country at 103.9 and 94.3 FM, WPPL, Blue Ridge, and Blairsville. Coming up next, well, we got to pay some bills and such, and then we'll jump into the weather. And we've got the latest for you from Morgan Wallen. It's called Been By Now. Remember, you heard it first right here

0: 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They're $25 at the gate, and children 9 through 12 are $12 in advance or $15 at the gate. 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We'll see you there. Mountain Country Weather.
1: Good Tuesday afternoon, North Georgia. I hope the day is treating you well. We've got a mix of clouds and sunshine this afternoon, along with the chance of a shower or thunderstorm. That could pop at any point, so just kind of a heads up. Otherwise, our highs this afternoon in the low 90s. I hope your day is really good, and I am Georgia meteorologist Holly Strano in the GNN Weather Center.

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1: Those 4:15 sports coming up. 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But you know what? Folks, that was a brand new one for you from Frank Ray and Tracy Lawrence. I'm in here showing a new guy around. Just got all fired up and didn't even know what I was supposed to do. Anyway, Earl Thomas Conley, nobody falls like a buddy, like a fool. Come on, y'all. Aaron Watson playing that Dolly Parton pinball machine, and Morgan Wallen with Been By Now. Now, my friends, it's time for those sports being brought to you by Rebecca Mathis, State Farm Insurance Agency.
2: Here's what's happening in your Mountain Country sports. The New York Mets wasted no time in getting to Braves starter Bryce Elder Monday night. Brett Beatty hit his first career grand slam, and Elder allowed 7 runs over 5 innings as the Mets beat the Braves 8-5 at Truist Park. Martin Perez will take the hill tonight for Atlanta as they look to even the series. The Atlanta Falcons continue practices as they gear up for Friday night's preseason opener against the Denver Broncos, and they have made a few moves as well. They signed running back Trey Sermon, who has played with the 49ers, Eagles, Colts, and Steelers, and they also signed defensive end Cameron Sample. Right tackle Juwan Taylor was activated from the physically unable to perform list, and he's now practicing. Devon Diablo and Jesse Bates are working through minor injuries. And Georgia is set to debut an all-white alternate uniform when they play Western Kentucky on September 12th. And that's what's happening in your Mountain Country sports. I'm Steve Nichols.
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2: Savannah is getting a national recognition as the number one small city in the U.S.
3: The hostess city topped a new ranking from Resonance, a consultancy focused on real estate, tourism, and economic development, which evaluated 100 cities based on livability, lovability, and prosperity. Savannah ranked number one in both livability and lovability, while placing 35th in prosperity. The ranking highlights the city's historic architecture, food, and art scene, including the Savannah College of Art and Design. I'm Liz Kennedy.
2: The choice for MARTA's next CEO is down to three people. The authority's board of directors revealed the name of the finalists yesterday, with a decision expected in the coming days. Two of the individuals are with the Jacksonville and Washington Metro Transit Authorities. One of the finalists is MARTA Interim CEO and General Manager Jonathan Hunt. Three Bibb County deputies facing criminal charges for allegedly using Flock camera systems for personal reasons. All suspects were arrested for oath of office violation and stalking. WMAZ reports the deputies all resigned as the investigation unfolded. Sheriff David Davis said using an official tool for personal reasons won't be tolerated at the Bibb County Sheriff's Office. A Georgia State Senate candidate is going to remain in the Hancock County Jail. Tracy Wheeler was arrested for aggravated assault last week for allegedly pointing a gun at a restaurant's co-owner in Sparta earlier this summer. A judge denied her bond yesterday. A driver facing charges in a deadly wreck on I-85 in northeast Georgia. Troopers say a Penske truck slammed into three vehicles heading northbound near U.S. 129 in Jefferson yesterday. I'm Scott Kimbler.
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6: Good Tuesday afternoon, North Georgia. I hope the day is treating you well. We've got a mix of clouds and sunshine this afternoon, along with the chance of a shower or thunderstorm. That could pop at any point, so just kind of a heads up. Otherwise, our highs this afternoon in the low 90s. I hope your day is really good, and I am Georgia meteorologist Holly Strano in the GNN Weather Center.
5: 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Here, my friends, is Dylan Scott and Dear Big City.

0: Megan Patrick for you. And that's her latest for you here in Mountain Country. I sure hope so. Now, before that, we had Dylan Scott, Dear Big City. Coming up on 442, it's about 84 degrees, mostly cloudy, all about the tri-state. But you know what? Y'all know what time it is. If you've rode around or rid around with me much here on the drive home, you know what time it is. We're going to go ahead and take us a quick peek at the tri-state community calendar. See what's going on in the area. That being brought to you by the Riverwalk Shops in McKaysville. They say to get on down there, shop, dine, and unwind right on the river. Now, it's the 8th annual Ride with Gibbs. It's going on September the 12th, and the ride begins at Highway 64 Gym, and this is the James Gibbs Memorial Ride. Kickstands up at 10 a.m. You can pre-order shirts now. You can contact Connie or Crystal. Highway 64 Gym, you know what? I'll give you those numbers if you need them. Just give me a yell. And the deadline for the shirt orders is August the 24th. Again, it's the 8th annual Ride with Gibbs, James Gibbs Memorial Ride. Get out there and support a great cause and have some fun. Get on two wheels at the same time. Now, folks, that's just a little bit of stuff going on in and around. And the only thing that we ask in return for us getting that information to you is to get out and get involved in some of this stuff. Enhance your community and live your best life with us right here in Mountain Country.
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0: 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WPPL, Blue Ridge, Blairsville, Murphy, Ella J, Talking Rock, Hanging Dog, Andrew, you know what? We're everywhere. 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
2: Good Tuesday afternoon, North Georgia. I hope the day is treating you well. We've got a mix of clouds and sunshine this afternoon, along with the chance of a shower or thunderstorm. That could pop at any point, so just kind of a heads up. Otherwise, our highs this afternoon in the low 90s. I hope your day is really good, and I am Georgia meteorologist Holly Strano in the GNN Weather Center.
0: Girl, I don't know what you're talking about. Day's almost done. Anyway, that weather at 5 o'clock, sponsored by the Law Offices of Daniel R. Duello, who are there for all of your personal injury needs. You can give them a call at 706-603-3036. That's the Law Offices of Daniel R. Duello. Tell them that you were referred by Buddy here at Mountain Country Radio. Here's Joe Nichols and C'est la vie.

0: Y'all gonna come pick me up, right? Come on. Hurry. Please.
1: Well. This machine runs on country music. It's called a radio. My

0: gonna be living it big down here, ain't we, buddy? Let's show them how we do it.
1: Colt Ford featuring Michael Ray. Hell Out of It is the name of that one right here in Mountain Country. Wrapping up five in a row for you. Now, I'll tell you what, that brand new, and I'm talking hot off the presses brand new song from Miss McIntyre. Yep, Reba McIntyre. I know she doesn't need no introduction, but Ring Ring, really? Pick up the phone, Ring Ring, she's only got one phone. Man, that's a great song. Gary Allen with Man to Man. Will Dempsey, Hunting Lightning. And Joe Nichols, C'est la vie. Folks, it looks like it's clouding up a storm. I don't know. It may not, but currently about 84 degrees, coming up on 520 right here on the drive home in Mountain Country at 103.9 and 94.3 FM. 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Y'all stick around. Ain't no telling what we're liable to get into.
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0: Darius Rucker for you, Wagon Wheel, by request, right here on the drive home in Mountain Country. In fact, wrapping up, five in a row for you. Now, before that, we had Aaron Watson, Dolly Parton Pinball Machine. That must have been by request. No, actually, the Darius Rucker was. Jason Aldean, Anytime Soon, Zach Top with Sounds Like the Radio, and Tucker Wetmore. Who told you that? Now, folks, it's time to go ahead and take us a quick peek at the Tri-State Community Calendar and see what's going on in the area. That being brought to us by the Riverwalk Shops in McKaysville. It says here, the new Martins Creek Baptist Church invites you to revival services starting tomorrow going through the 15th at 2729 Hedden Road in Murphy. Services begin at 7 p.m. tomorrow evening and 11 a.m. and 7 p.m. August the 13th through the 15th, featuring guest pastors Mark Alexander and Jaron Whitmore, with special singing at every service. For more information, you can call Pastor Kenny Beavers, 706-835-6703. Now, folks, they say that everyone is welcome. Get on out there and, you know what, get your church on. How about that? Now, folks, listen, it is our pleasure to be able to bring this information to you. And literally the only thing that we ask in return is that you get out and get involved in some of this stuff. You know what? Help out in the community. 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

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Coming up next, got your weather at 6 o'clock, and then got the latest for you from Randy Travis called I Don't Care right here on the drive home in Mountain Country. Folks, y'all stick around. We got another hour to see what we can get into.

Good Tuesday afternoon, North Georgia. I hope the day is treating you well. We've got a mix of clouds and sunshine this afternoon, along with the chance of a shower or thunderstorm. That could pop at any point, so just kind of a heads up. Otherwise, our highs this afternoon in the low 90s. I hope your day is really good, and I am Georgia meteorologist Holly Strano in the GNN Weather Center.

0: Chris Stapleton, bad as I used to be, wrapping up five in a row for you right here in Mountain Country. Now, before that, we had Joe D. Messina, brand new music from her, Message in a Bottle. Easton Corbin with A Little More Country Than That. Also, the latest for you from Lucy Tiger, Last Call for Trouble, and brand new stuff never released before, Randy Travis, I Don't Care. 6:19 is your Mountain Country time, currently 85 degrees and partly sunny. And you know what? The forecasted high today was 86, so oh, they got it about right, didn't they? 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

Hardy featuring Lainey Wilson, Waiting the Truck, right here in Mountain Country. I'm telling you what, folks, I just absolutely love that song right there. Now, before that, we had Little Big Town, We Could Have It All. Ella Langley with Love and Life Again. Ryan and Rory, Heaven's Got a Country Station, and Rodney Atkins, Silver Bullets. 6:41 is your Mountain Country time. That means it's time to take us a quick peek at the Tri-State Community Calendar and see what's going on in the area. That being brought to you by the Riverwalk.

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0: Say So Dan and Shay, a guy named Anthony broke into Toby Keith's Dreamwalkin' Farms, claiming the Lord sent him to work for Toby. 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The garage fridge had some beers in it, and he drank four of them and then got arrested for second-degree burglary.
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2: Hey, y'all, this is Brantley Gilbert, and this is my new song, Good Damn. 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